0: 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You just found it.
1: Antenna.
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But I'd rather go on hearing your lies than to go on living without you. Now the stage is bare, and I'm standing there with emptiness all around. And if he won't come back to me, then they can bring the curtain down.

Your weekend will never be the same. The party's on. This is Antenna, your party station.

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